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This is 103.3 KLOU, the best variety of the 80s and 90s. It's kind of like our theme song around here. Steve Miller Band, take the money and run. Yes, you'll be able to do that for the first day tomorrow. $1,000, 9 to 5 hourly. Rick Springfield and Jesse's Girl.

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103.3 KLOU. That's George Harrison, got my mind set on you. The other day at Forest Hills Tennis Stadium in Queens, New York, got a chance to see Ringo Starr and his all-star band. It was great. This is Blondie. Call me. That was one of

The best variety of the 80s and 90s, 103.3 KLOU. That's Def Leppard, Love Bites. They just recently announced, middle of the month last month, that they have Volume 4, the next box set in a series of six containing their complete recorded output, due out November 13th. So this makes me want to go back now and get Volume 1, 2, and 3. In the end, we would like to have everything, being big fans of Def Leppard.

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And yes, I do believe Lionel Richie is going back for, I think, a 10th go-round as a judge on American Idol with Carrie Underwood and Luke Bryan. Once again, auditions are being held now.

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You're with Cope. Phil Collins in the air tonight. He's getting in the Rock and Roll Hall of Fame for a second time this year. He's already in there once as a member of Genesis. Rockall.com for all the info. He's going in with Billy Idol and Oasis and more.

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0: 103.3 KLOU, the best variety of the 80s and 90s. It's Michael Jackson, PYT, Pretty Young Thing. His biopic went straight to number one of biopics, both music and non-music, of all time. Number two would be Oppenheimer. Number three would be the Queen biopic. All approached almost $1 billion. I finally figured out something, though, based on a deep dive in reading. But I was wondering why the character of Janet Jackson wasn't covered that much in the musical biopic. I know LaToya was, and the other brothers. But I think the reason was they were working on her musical biopic and didn't want to dilute her storyline. So there may have been an agreement there. I don't know who's producing that, but she is working on her own biopic.
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The highest notes in that song are not hit by Freddie Mercury. No, he did write the song, but Roger Taylor, he kept making them go higher and higher in the bio.

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And I'm Mark Coppola. Thanks so much for having us on as we wind down the weekend together and band the Man Morrison, Brown Eyed Girl.

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This is 103.3 KLOU, the best variety of the 80s and 90s. That's Bruce Springsteen, Born in the USA. Some of the new movies that came out this weekend are doing quite well. One of them is Verity with Anne Hathaway, Dakota Johnson, Josh Hartnett. And one of the actors' character, Loan Ashley, is hired to ghostwrite for Verity Crawford, uncovers what appears to be Verity's autobiographical notes. She wrestles with the confessions about Verity's husband and finds separating fiction from reality challenging. Yes, it's one of those types of movies. And the other one is an interesting character study for Tom Cruise. Doesn't even look like him. He's doing a good job in this one, acting-wise. It's called Digger. It's kind of a comedy drama. And the most powerful man in the world embarks on a frantic mission to prove he is humanity's savior before the disaster he's unleashed destroys everything. Yeah, one of those disaster flicks.

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The best variety of the 80s and 90s. That's The Cure, Friday I'm in Love. You got The Cope and Billy Joel, My Life.

0: 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Chicago used to rock pretty hard. They were one of the big horn bands, but every once in a while they'd write one of the great ballads that stand the test of time. That's your The Inspiration. Cash coming tomorrow. Don't forget, starting 9 a.m. to 5 p.m., 9 sharp, hourly, you'll hear keywords you can enter here, and you can instantly win $1,000.
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0: 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What's up? It's Christina. Okay, so let's talk about being a Karen. Because sometimes you just have to.
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0: 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Have you been accused of being a Karen, and for what? Tell me.
1: I am a Karen about people who do not keep the door open, that people do who do not hold the door for you.
0: Especially when
1: they see you have, you know, you're struggling with your keys or, you know, you have stuff in your hand.
0: Yeah.
1: You know, be kind, be alert, be observant, be courteous. Yeah.
0: Totally. No, absolutely yes. This is
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1: So Amazon Prime Day deals start tomorrow and Wednesday. And of course, everyone's going to be abuzz about it. 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
1: Hi, it's Christina. Well, the CDC and other health professionals are encouraging folks to get their flu shots by the end of the month. And remember, you got to have about 2 weeks of protection time for it to kind of, you know, settle into your system. If anything, just make sure you really wash your hands, okay, folks? And if you're feeling sick, stay home.

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0: 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Are there things that you've been accused of being a Karen about, but you're not embarrassed to admit? Maybe it's true. What is
1: it? What am I absolutely a Karen about? I am absolutely a Karen about people cutting in line. I will call them out. I will yell at them. I will make them feel very embarrassed.
0: Yep. Know that.
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1: 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Hudson Williams? 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

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So they put together this list of the 14 foods we should be eating every week. Okay, like chickpeas, filling, economical, good source of folate, zinc, and magnesium. Eggs have all 9 essential amino acids that are required to keep our tissues, hormones, and immune system functioning. Let's not forget about oats, frozen berries, chia seeds, lean ground beef. Well, that's kind of expensive, but hey, every once in a while, and even coffee is on.

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Hi, it's Christina. All right, let's talk awesome news of the week. Instagram, Facebook, Christina on air. You can use the talk back too, the little red microphone you'll see on the iHeartRadio app.

0: 103.3 KLOU, the best variety of the 80s and 90s. What is going on? It is Christina. All right, so what is something that you've been accused of being a Karen about? Kenny, hi.
1: What am I absolutely Karen about? I am a Karen about people not using headphones when they're listening to music, walking around or on the bus, or it drives me absolutely crazy. Mm-hmm. I will sometimes even say to them, probably not their best idea, but like, you know, they invented these things, so not everybody has to listen to your music.
0: Dang. Okay. All right.
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103.3 KLOU, the best variety of the 80s and 90s. Rod Stewart has officially put out his press release and was like, okay, after the new year coming up in 2027, this is going to be his final ever tour. And this time I actually believe him.

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The best variety of the 80s and 90s, 103.3 KLOU. Bill Collins receiving his flowers, Rock and Roll Hall of Fame induction ceremony happening on November 14th.

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1: So it looks like Elton John, along with Prince Harry and some others, are told to pay the Daily Mail publisher $13 million because of that privacy.

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Hi, it's Christina. Tell me about the moment that somebody accused you of being a Karen and you're like, you know what? Maybe I am. Okay. 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
1: 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Maybe it is. Maybe I am. It is what it is, Tiffany.
2: 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And I'm like, where's the leash? Where's the leash? Mm-hmm. What's your problem? And I feel like calling the authorities.
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103.3 KLOU. All right, ladies, here's some good news. We could get closer to the day when the burden of contraception isn't just entirely on us. It looks like India has been working on an injectable contraceptive for men. And if you're thinking, oh, that's just India. No, the U.S., they're racing to get a part of it, too.

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Phil Collins getting his flowers. 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
1: Money on the mind. Oh, yeah. Listen, with the holidays that are coming, Halloween's always expensive in our house. And then, of course, Christmas with my four-year-old twins. Oh, yeah. Let's hook you up with a grand every hour. It starts this morning at 9 a.m.
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1: 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We've got some Supertramp, give a little bit, on the way. 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
1: Hi, it's Christina. Oh, I came across this list of little hacks. When life can be frustrating, we want to be good people, but there are some things that just save a little time and money and energy. Let's talk about them in this.

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When I find

shirts today. It is World Day of Bullying Prevention Day, also known as Blue Shirts Day. I have on mine, by the way. Naked Eyes, always something there to remind me, is on 103.3 KLOU, the best variety of the 80s and the 90s.

0: Friday's Google Buster question was an interesting one here on 103.3 KLOU. Just a refresher, or maybe you missed it. The average guy would gain a pound a year if he stops doing this. Stops doing it, he's going to put on 1 pound of weight. Everybody was guessing drink beer. I think they must have misunderstood the question, because if you stop drinking beer for a year, you're going to lose a lot of weight. You're not going to gain any weight. No, the answer, believe it or not, was shaving his beard. Believe it or not, shaving his beard, the amount of hair a guy shaves off over the course of a year would add up to just about 1 pound. I thought that was actually pretty fascinating. It's also the answer to your Google Buster question from this past Friday. We'll do it again this morning coming up at 6:40. A reminder as well, we go commercial-free starting at 7 with your commercial-free commute. And 9 chances today at winning $1,000. It's the return of the $1,000 payday. First chance at winning this morning is at 9. Welcome to Monday.
1: From the OG.

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Google Buster question time on 103.3 KLOU, where you don't win anything, but you learn something, and that's what matters most. 81% of American adults think teens should have to get parental permission to do this. What is it? 81% of American adults think teens should have to get parental permission to do this. You tell me what you think that is at 533-1033, or it's posted on my Facebook page, Billy Greenwood on Facebook. Let's see if somebody can bust my Google this morning on KLOU.

So far, nobody is able to bust my Google here on 103.3 KLOU. 81% of American adults think teens should have to get parental permission to do this. Let me know what you think that is at 533-1033. While I get you Bon Jovi, I'll be there for you.

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beautiful start to this work week. Nothing but sunshine today and a high near 80. In fact, we're going to be into the 80s, maybe even up to 90 by Wednesday. Summer returns for just a few days, apparently. Toto's up next. 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

0: 103.3 KLOU, the best variety of the 80s and the 90s. Mornings with me, Bill DeGreenwald. I thought this was interesting. New study out talking about people not going to dinner parties like we used to, or not even hosting dinner parties like we used to. Think about that. When was the last time you went to someone's house for a dinner party or had a bunch of friends over? They did a survey on this. They found the number of Americans who regularly invite friends over has dropped by 70% since 1975. And they say that social media is at least partly to blame because people feel like their homes, their gatherings, have to be Pinterest perfect before they can host. So because of what they see on social media, they don't think that their house is nice enough to invite friends over for a dinner party. Isn't that fascinating? I thought that was pretty amazing. We, by the way, invite people over all the time to our house. Nice or not nice. Usually, though, we end up in the backyard anyway. I thought that was fascinating. I'll share this story, if you want to, this study, rather, if you want to check it out for yourself. It's worth reading on my Facebook page, as always. That's where I stick everything. Billy Greenwald on Facebook. If you haven't already, make sure you find me and follow me there. It's Bananarama here in less than 10 minutes, and Paul McCartney teams up with Wings.
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If you struggle getting a good night of sleep, and I do, there could be one simple thing to change that. Tell me what it is after CCR.

0: you learn something new every day. For example, I have struggled for the last few years getting a good night of sleep. In fact, I used to look forward to going to sleep. Now, all of a sudden, I dread it because I toss and turn all night long. But I just discovered this morning that apparently having walnuts at dinner time could improve your sleep. The only challenge to this is I don't like walnuts. However, people who ate 40 grams of walnuts with their dinner for 8 weeks slept better, less drowsy during the day than those who don't. Walnuts, apparently, and I didn't know this, contain melatonin. Who had any idea? That obviously would be the hormone that regulates your sleep. So if you're not getting a good night of sleep, try eating walnuts with your supper. Maybe sprinkle them into your salad. I'll give that a shot, too. It's Gloria Gaynor in less than 10 minutes, and Kenny Loggins is on the way on 103.3 KLOU.
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Good morning. Martha Quinn starting the work week with you. I hope you had a great weekend. And man, the party is popping. Starting today, you have chances to win $1,000 cash throughout the day. I'll tell you more in about 8 minutes.

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Not to be nosy, but what'd you do fun this weekend? Tell me, Martha Quinn. 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

0: This is 103.3 KLOU, the best variety of the 80s and 90s. Get your Halloween decorations up this past weekend. Accomplishing a goal is one of the best things ever. And if you've done that, tell me about it. It's totally awesome news. I'm Martha Quinn every morning here. What you're celebrating gets the spotlight. It's your totally awesome news.
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0: Easter. 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Lou Graham in concert. New album released coming March 27th.
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I tell you what, you do that right now. I'll get out of the way for Daryl Hall and John Oates, and I'll be back to tell you more about that $1,000 that could be yours in about 8 minutes.

0: 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Hanging out here could land you $1,000 cash. 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A California company just showed off a new robot that can load your wash into your washing machine, fold your laundry, chop vegetables, and put away your groceries. I don't know if I'd want that in my house. But if you're thinking of one, let us chip in with that $1,000. So take a shot to win $1,000 cash to put towards a robot or pay off some medical bills, whatever you see, whatever you think is best for you. 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And if your phone rings after, this is a super important part of the process, answer it. It could be us saying, woohoo, you got the $1,000. Oh, by the way, I forgot to tell you, that was your wellness shot. Every day right here, I pass along information I hope will help you and that you can use. I appreciate you hanging out with me, Martha Quinn.
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103.3 KLOU. Happy Monday. I am so glad you're here. My name is Martha Quinn. Today is the day that we have unleashed your chances to win $1,000 cash every hour throughout the day. Each hour, you'll hear a key word. 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Your phone could ring. You landed the grand.

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0: 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I'm Martha Quinn. It's time for your daily rock and roll update. It's your news that rocks. There is a kid who grew up on Long Island, New York, who wanted to be a singer. His favorite band, Quiet Riot.
1: Come on, feel the noise.
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0: It's pretty amazing.
1: We're getting
0: 23-year-old John Tora saw that Quiet Riot announced on social media they were looking for a new lead singer. He posted himself singing along with Come On, Feel the Noise. That was so good. And not only did he get the job, he was so sweet. He said, I hope you all enjoy it. Let me know what you think. And I wish everyone who's auditioning the best of luck. Oh, you gotta give a kid like that the job. Congratulations, John Tora. Go out and support the band. Check out their tour dates at quietriot.band. That's your news that rocks. Stick with me, Martha Quinn. Today's mixtape, three songs that are linked together somehow, gets started at noon.
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0: 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It's Martha's Mixtape with Martha Quinn.
3: We've made it to Monday afternoon. Keep listening for the noon keyword that could land you $1,000 cash. Let me jump into Carlos's mixtape. Three songs that are very funky to celebrate today being National Get Funky Day. First up, here's Lip Sync.

The best variety of the 80s and 90s. 103.3 KLOU. Lip Sync's Funky Town started Carlos's Funky Songs mixtape. Carlos is listening in St. Augustine, Florida. There's a gym there called Funky Town Fitness. They started National Get Funky Day. Smokey Robinson and the Miracles had a backup band named the Funk Brothers.

This is 103.3 KLOU, the best variety of the 80s and 90s. We started this morning. We're going into the afternoon, and we will be back at it tomorrow. Your chances at winning $1,000 cash are coming each hour throughout the day. I'm Martha Quinn. When you hear a key word, that word, enter it on our website. Your phone could ring that you landed the grand. The holidays.

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0: 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Martha Quinn at your service, making sure our time together is your island of awesome. The music you get picks you up. Take, for example, Billy Joel's It's Still Rock and Roll to Me. That's on the way. And the news you get in our program here is totally awesome, thanks to you sharing what you're celebrating. 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Shout out to the Blue Gold Marching Band in Wisconsin. They just got chosen to perform in the 2027 Macy's Thanksgiving Day Parade. 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That's pretty much the top of the heap of the gigs for a marching band. So congratulations to the Blue Gold Marching Band. Tell me your totally awesome news with the talkback microphone. 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

0: The best variety of the 80s and 90s, 103.3 KLOU. I promise you this, you are interesting and have a story to tell. If I came up to you and I had a camera crew, I could make a documentary about you. I'm 100% sure. Martha Quinn here. That's why every afternoon at this point, I turn to you and I say, what's your totally awesome news? First of all, the more good news that gets shouted out, the better. And second of all, it's a good way to get to know you and your story.
1: Hi, Martha. My totally awesome news is today we are celebrating our 36th wedding anniversary. Yay for us.
0: Congratulations. Happy anniversary. Okay, 2026 minus 36, that's 1990. So you got married the year that Hold On by Wilson Phillips was the biggest song of the year here in the U.S. And around the world, the most popular movie was Ghost, with Patrick Swayze, Whoopi Goldberg, and Demi Moore. Happy 36. Say hey to your honey for me. How about you? What could you share as totally awesome news that would help us get to know you? It's fun. And the more good news that gets shouted out, the better. 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

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By 3 o'clock, you could be $1,000 richer, courtesy of the next $1,000 keyword. 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

0: 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Guaranteed human. The music, the moments, the pop culture that defined who we are. And at the heart of it all was Martha Quinn. 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

0: 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We started this morning giving out $1,000 cash every hour. We're going to continue tomorrow and the rest of the week. It's all throughout the day. What's going on is this. You've got me, Martha Quinn. This is the Help You Out moment I do each afternoon at this point. Two songs into the 2 o'clock hour. It's your wellness shot. Each hour you hear a key word. And we have made a very big deal about those key word announcements. We really want you to hear that word. It's the word that's your key to winning $1,000. You take it to our website, type it in there. If you are the winner of the hour's cash, you'll get a phone call. So once you type that keyword in, if your phone rings shortly after. I know nobody likes to answer unknown phone calls, but if you've just entered the keyword in on our website, take a chance. It could be us saying, hi, good afternoon. We're calling to tell you that you won $1,000 cash. Maybe you've got some medical bills to pay. Take a shot. All you do is enter the keyword on our station website. So keep listening for those keywords. That's your wellness shot. Thanks for hanging out this Monday with me, Martha Quinn.
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0: 103.3 KLOU, the best variety of the 80s and 90s. Good afternoon, Martha Quinn here, Monday, October 5th. You know how they say two heads are better than one? Well, a little guy in Massachusetts, a teeny tiny turtle, very, very tiny, about the size of a nickel, was hatched last week, a diamondback terrapin turtle. And this little teeny tiny guy has two heads. He was transported to New England Wildlife Center's veterinary hospital, and both heads and the whole body, I assume, are doing very well. Good luck, little guy. Good luck. Two heads are better than one. Just always remember that. So if you ever find something going on that's quite interesting in the world, pass it along. 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

The best variety of the 80s and 90s. 103.3 KLOU. It's almost 3 o'clock when I'm Martha Quinn. 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The 3 o'clock keyword that could land that grand for you is going to be announced

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A little bit after 3 in America's greatest city. Jeffro back on the radio, but not in the middle seat. That's never a good time. You might not get stuck there either, even though that's the plane ticket you bought. I'll explain in less than 10. First Prince.

103.3 KLOU. Jeffrey T. hoping you'll make Billy Greenwood part of your morning. He gets going again tomorrow, 5 a.m. with the best variety of the 80s and 90s.

0: 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We aren't mad about requests.
1: My son wanted We Will Rock You.
0: Absolutely. What is your son's name?
1: Maximo.
0: Ooh, cool name. All right, Maximo, here's the deal. If you don't stomp your feet or clap your hands the entire time, it doesn't count.
1: Oh, he absolutely will. He loves it. Buddy,

0: You, Jeffrey T, always excited when we get to give away free money, especially on day one of the contest. Toby, this grant is just for you.
1: What? Thank you, God. Oh!
0: Ooh!
1: Oh!
0: Oh! I'm just glad you didn't say ooh again.
1: Thank you so much.
0: Yeah, I thought I was excited. You are so welcome, Toby. This $1,000 payday continues at 4 o'clock. We do it every hour on the hour from 9 through 5. 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

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I think it's been almost 25 years since we lost Robert Palmer, so you gotta wonder, why did it take so long for his estate to make a deal for the catalog? 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

0: 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So in a word, how does that make you feel?
1: Speechless? Surprised?
0: Those are good words. Now, what good things are you going to do with your money?
1: Probably isn't that exciting. 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
0: Considering the price these days, a full tank of gas is very exciting. Congratulations, Austin.
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103.3 KLOU. 2 minutes after 5 in America's greatest city. Jeffrey T. with a request for Journey. Got a wheel in the sky now. And a game of hide and seek in the sky later tonight. I'll explain in just a bit. Stay close.

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I just don't like being jealous of a 70s

0: got 103.3 KLOU with the best variety of the 80s and 90s. I do believe we have arrived at winner number 9 on this $1,000 payday. Yes, thank you, John. I just said that. And Kelly, it's you. Congratulations.
1: Oh, my God. Are you serious?
0: I am serious. Tell everyone in the room that I'm serious.
1: I've been at work listening to the station.
0: I figured there were people to work with. What do you have planned for the money?
1: It's going toward a new apartment.
0: Well, make sure you invite all of them over for the housewarming party. Thanks for listening, Kelly.
1: Thank you.
0: We'll get back to business tomorrow morning. First keyword plays at 9 a.m. Yes, I said 9 a.m. Don't miss it.
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